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8: Looking at 281 northbound approaching loop 1604. Looks like we have a disabled vehicle blocking right shoulder. You also can see another disabled vehicle on I-10 eastbound approaching 1518 with a 2 to 3 minute delay back all the way to Greytown Road. That's San Antonio traffic. I'm William Shotwell.
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16: What's up? You're shot at $1,000. It's our last week. Give you a shot at $1,000.
17: Hell yeah.
16: So give me 38 minutes and we'll get you hooked up. Get you some money. Gotta find out from Chris what we're giving away. I'm not ruining that movie. I didn't say anything about the movie. I said it was good. I said go see it.
17: You didn't give one detail.
16: I did not. Yeah. I did not give any details on the movie. I just said you...
17: You just said it was a great movie.
16: I just said that you shouldn't be with any woman unless she's that obsessed with you.
17: That's all, yeah. And, I mean, you can gather that she's obsessed with him based on the title.
16: Yeah, it's called
17: and
16: obsessed.
17: And the trailer. You can be like, oh, yeah, this woman seems kind of obsessed.
16: Man, you ruined it. So you're telling me she's obsessed with the guy?
18: I'm done. I ain't watching it.
16: Well, no reason to watch it now, you dumbass.
17: Mm-hmm.
16: I got to talk about later this dude. He went to a Taco Bell and then whipped out his chimichanga.
17: Oh, God.
16: You won't believe what a teacher did while the kids were napping. And then just he brought a little friend to do a burglary. So we'll get to that. And then how women feel after cheating on their husband. So they asked.
17: Yeah.
16: They asked women like, hey, so how do you feel after you cheat on your dude?
17: Probably justified.
16: I have that coming up. Let's see what else do I have. Men find sunglasses on the top of women's heads hot.
17: And yeah, I agree.
16: So, and women like men to wear their hat backwards.
19: Oh, stop it.
16: No, that's what...
17: No, it's like I've already changed my whole look. Like,
19: yeah, that's ridiculous.
17: Let's not go back to
16: that's
17: that.
16: That's what it says right
19: like,
16: here.
19: Like, I just started wearing my hat forwarded.
16: Yeah. I don't really
17: forward,
16: like to
17: he
16: wear
17: said forwarded.
16: Yeah, I don't like to wear my hat forward, but I just thought that was how forwarded. You're supposed to do it.
17: Forwarded.
16: Forwarded.
17: I just started wearing my hat forwarded.
19: Yeah.
16: Thank so you, Rad. Stupid. I got to show Rad. I did get my Tampa hat. Where's the camera there?
17: Oh, that's cool.
16: Thank you, Rad. It made it all safe and sound, so thank you very much for the Tampa hat.
17: Badass.
16: Badass. Tampa Bay. He's a nice guy. Thank you for doing that.

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5: Some slight overcast going into the evening, dropping down to a low of 82.
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